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0: 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I'm Francesca Ramirez. I'm from Los Angeles. I have a new song. It's called With or Without You and it's on iTunes for anybody that wants to get it.
1: Նոր երգը, որ կկատարի Francesca-ն, ես թողնում եմ Francesca-ին ձեզ հետ.
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